But when his drinking, lusting, and his hunger for power became known to more and more people, the demands to do something about the

I want to tell you something about my life. First, about a time when I was still a little boy. A little boy. I remember days when I wanted to stay out in the streets to play. So many times I heard my father say, "You're much too young, my boy. Much too young, my boy."

And then came springtime, and I had 11 on my mind. I was 17, and she was 29. The days we spend, how could I know? We're already bound to end.

city in the past produced records. These records were successful and produced considerable results. But the funds have been spent, and very well spent. And for this reason, we're now producing